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0: Clinic 9, you're responding to Express Care Room 7, the pediatric room. For a 30-year-old male, conscious and breathing, passed out and fell. Person that was with the patient advised the toxin was like a seizure. They are responding normally. Nothing further.
1: Okay.
0: 20-04.

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0: Oh, quick 212 on telephone detail for amateur.
1: Proceed. Carol 29 being alerted 85-23 for trouble breathing. 17905 Marshall Mill Road off of Upper Beckleysville Road, the Mount Carmel Road, 1 West 20th Avenue.

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1: Carroll 29, I have you en route. Patient's going to be a 70-year-old male, conscious and breathing. Says he's been having trouble breathing since Sunday. Has a history of COPD and also had a UTI. And he's advising to use the first door at the rear of the location when you arrive.
0: Correct.
1: Times 2008.

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2: Able 65 clear, Elizabeth.
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Operate 1 East.

0: 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The requested units on scene at 1900 White Oak Avenue off of Layfield Road at Oakley Elementary.
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0: 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At the request of your medic in route 12861, Cunning Hill Cove Road, off Columbia Road.
1: Another guy from dispatch. Call me PD as well. Emergency.
2: Okay, getting an emergency.

0: Dispatch from Madison Four, are police on the call?
1: Yes, it's a overdose. They're assigned the call. It's still pending for them. En route with engine 54. It's a 49-year-old male. Consciousness unknown. He is breathing, possibly overdosing on something. Laying on the floor. Caller is not sure. And police just advised them to advise that they were
2: headed. 7939 to Shoney Way up Cayuga Road, operate one, west 2025.
1: You're welcome. 912, do I still have you on east?
3: That's correct.
1: Direct. My apologies, I disregard 2025.
4: Sudden onset of pain, breathing normally, responding normally. 2025.

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Medic 2, 70-year-old female, not alert, breathing normally, and no color change, 2030.

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1: It was 7:20:31.
2: Oh.
1: Okay, Josh.
2: Emergent?
1: And I'm fine.

0: discussion, resident. Just a heads up. We have a patient that's currently post-dictal in and out of seizures. He is extremely combative. Currently police on scene, but we can't get within 20 feet of him. That was the whole reason for EMS one as well.
1: Okay, do you want anything additional started at this time?
0: Stand by for now.
1: Okay, Josh. Go ahead.
2: I got some kind of a Tenko's and pee on the tablet.
1: I'm sorry, sir. I couldn't understand what you were saying.
2: I got some kind of a Tenko's pee. It looks like. Not sure what it means. It said 1018.
1: Yeah, that was the police dispatcher asking me.
2: That's
1: 2033.
3: 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Inner loop of the beltway between Stevenson Road and Green Spring Avenue. Engine 14, take the outer loop operate on west, 2033. Amber 10-14 for a fainting. 8800 Old Harford Road off of Bedlington Drive and Lakewood Road at Morningside House. Operate on Central, 1234.
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0: Dispatch from EMS 1.
1: EMS 1.
0: I'm leaving supply. You can put me back in service and I'll start to the 10 box.
1: Okay, sir. 2900 White Oak Avenue, requesting you to go emergency.
0: Okay, do they have those two police officers on the scene with them?
1: Yes, police is on location.
0: Okay.
1: I'm sorry, you're asking if the patient was grunting?
2: The patient combative.
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1: Engine 54, I can't advise that. 2035. All I have is the call comments.
4: Amber 8, I have you on route. It's going to be an 89-year-old male, conscious breathing, patient Mason.
1: Okay. Medic 16-2035.
6: Dispatcher Medic 54, what's the ETA on police? Because I think the light is coming up to us right now.
1: Stand by, we're trying to get that information.
0: Paramedic 112 is clear, John Talkin.
1: 2036.

0: special medical care departments make contact with the caller. She was. Patient is not conscious. We're going to go in.
1: Okay. I have you proceeding in 2037.

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1: I'm sorry, your radio's unreadable. What was that?
0: We are on the air loop just before the Green Spring exit.
1: Okay, proceed.

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1: 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Thank you.
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0: Any other movement?
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1: Just about you, Carol. 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
0: Seizure.
2: Carol, go ahead.
0: Interlink with the beltway between Stevenson Road and Green Springs.
1: Eagle 3.
0: Operator 21, 2045.
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1: All right, please.
0: 2047.
2: EMS 1 arrived.
3: EMS 1, 2047.
2: EMS 5.
4: Would you go over to rendezvous with us?
5: Yeah, I'm coming from station. Where are you at?
4: We're going to go over to Valley Park. It's going to be that first exit after we get off.

0: I'm sorry, I don't know which direction you're heading, so what exit are you taking?
1: We just got off Green Springs. We're going to be making a left. Heading south.
0: Okay. Are you able to, do you need immediate care right now, or are you able to just look at the Sinai? Because you can get to Sinai faster than I can get to you.
1: I guess the patient is presenting a little bit better, so you might just look at the camera. If you think your ETA might be too long.
0: Yeah, I got a lot of construction right down the road, and if you're on Green Spring, just head straight to Sinai. You'll definitely be get to Sinai before I can get to you.
1: Okay, we're good.
2: Thank you.
3: 36218.
0: 36218. Especially, Ms. I'm going to clear, but I want to monitor this channel just in case anything changes.
3: Okay, received.
2: Operation, job in route.
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1: And Bonacci, you have your out. 91-year-old female, conscious and breathing from before 11, having abdominal pain.
0: Okay.
1: And it looks like it's coming in via medical alarm.

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1: Airway 4, have you an out?
0: We're going to be handling non-emergency for police and advice.
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2: Dispatch, ready for stop. Car 55. We're at Fifth at Harford, and we don't see any police. Could you get a better location for us, please?
1: Yes, ma'am.

0: and medic 4 from dispatch.
1: Good.
0: Okay, just be advised, we received a second call as well. It looks like it's a different location, but the same phone number calling in. Looks like the other one came in for 15 Walden Cypress Court off Walden Circle. We're just waiting to verify which the actual location is going to be.
1: Okay, I'm assuming it's the same complaint.
0: Yeah, the same complaint, same, looks like the same caller that called in.
1: Okay, thanks.
0: You're welcome.
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1: Great, we're turning around.

0: Dispatcher Truck 1, we advise maintenance of the building that they need to get somebody out here tonight. This is like the fifth or sixth time we've been out here. There's no hazard. There's just a problem within the alarm system itself. And they're going to try to take care of it. We'll be clear.
1: Sorry, clear 2059.

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0: Cessna 12, right down the road. We'll take that 28 cardiac arrest in 112.
1: I'm direct. 112, I have you clear.
2: Start to the cardiac arrest. Kick in. I'm direct. Thank you.
1: And 283, your message again. You were walking over another unit.
0: I'll start down to the cardiac arrest. Keep the engine moving, please.
1: All right.
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0: Ambo 7 route.
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1: 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Medic 11, scene at 105, a 52-year-old male has an abscess that's getting bigger. 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
2: Okay. Did they say what type of animal?
1: Negative.
2: All right. 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
0: 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They did also provide information to 911 while they were processing the call that there was an attempt to disarm. The signal indicated there may be somebody on site.
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0: And paramedic 6, you're responding for a 77-year-old male, conscious and breathing, back pain for a few days. Responding normally, nothing further.
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0: 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We got PD on board as well.
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1: 41, got it.
0: Spoke with the caller. The same thing gets a fox that's in the drain. We're not seeing or hearing anything, but can you have DNR respond out, I guess, next business day? See if they can see what's going on. We're going to clear, though.
1: Okay. Possibly just from changing the batteries. He still wants you to respond just to make sure everything's okay.
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1: Engine 9, go ahead.
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1: Okay, we're in the station.
0: Okay, have you in the station. EMS 2, I have you in route. On or off in the area?
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0: 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I'll get you an ETA momentarily. 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
0: Submitted to hazard report, just got off the phone for VGE for an ETA. They provided a 60-minute ETA, however, the operator was direct that the lines were over homes. They were trying to work on

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1: How many does this pass?
0: 21, 27.
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2: Okay, I'm not sure how you got clear. 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
0: 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Northbound 95 at mile marker 64.5. Engine 55, respond south, operator 1 east, 21.
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1: Put on 38.
3: Mile marker 64.564.5. Two patients. One patient hit their head. Collar advised for head and neck are injured. They were rear-ended by a truck. A white pickup truck and a black Toyota Highlander SUV. There is glass on the road. They're going to be on the right shoulder. And 911 notified MSP, nothing further at this time.
1: Medic 5, how do you know?

0: 95. 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

0: Engine 15 derived, I-95 northbound, 64.5. Yeah, investigating. Truckee, when you get here, take two lanes for me, please.
1: Truckee's direct.
0: We're in this low shoulder in the number one lane.
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1: 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I'm sorry, 5272.
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3: 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If you don't mind, just so we get Chart and MSC here, set up a little behind truck 840, please.
2: 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We'll be there very shortly.
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0: Mission with those two other apparatus.
1: Okay, sounds good. Dispatcher mentioned 55, we're clear.
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Room 321 B-Boy, operate on Central 2159.

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1: Go ahead.
0: We've investigated. We've got no hazard. 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
1: Go ahead.
0: Not sure if you saw that last comment. We did meet them in the driveway. They're going to POV. They wouldn't let us. I'm sorry, so we're clear.
1: Okay, received. Engine 41, you're completely unreadable. Your volume is very low.
0: Okay, it looks like you put us back at the scene. We're at the hospital. Engine 41 in the EMS 2.
1: I'm back. I was in the middle of fixing it. Thank you.

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1: 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Unit 6, 90-year-old female, harmless breathing, has a head injury from the fall.

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1: 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Conscious and breathing, out of his chair around 1930, has a leg injury.
0: Okay.
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1: 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Police has a call as well. They're showing me he's available right now.
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0: 3-218 fire alarm, 4985 Martin Hill Road off of Corden Way, Wood Spring Suites, room 216 on the east, 2225.
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Called in by the alarm company, nothing further at this time. And Medic 58 have you en route, responding with Ambulance 7, the Middlesex Shopping Center. 68-year-old male, conscious breathing. First party caller states he's having trouble breathing, responding normally, also has a history of COPD. He's going to be in the parking lot near the Advance Auto Store on the left side. He's in a Jeep Renegade silver color. Nothing further.

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3: This is from AMS 8. AMS, this is a 3-3-0. I would like your ALS unit
2: on Fifth Avenue, apartment T-TOM number 2, 1 West, 2332. 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

0: Metaphor, Cutler's sign 37-3, trouble breathing, trick patient, Amber 365, EMS 8, 3730 McDowell Lane, Twin Circle and Myrtle Avenue, Medic 4.
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0: Have you en route?

0: 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Have you, Rob?
1: In service.
0: Thank you. Medic 50, I have you clear.
2: We're clear, thanks.
0: You're welcome, 2234. Number five, have you, Rob?

0: Medic 405, caller is going to be in room 105. 71-year-old female, conscious and breathing. The caller received the call from his aunt, who's at that location in the room, saying she has an amputated leg, can't get out of bed. Looks like her name is going to be Janet.
1: Roger, thank you.
0: You're welcome.

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1: 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And name is 355, paramedic 1-5, patient in apartment T-Town 2. It's going to be a six-month-old female, conscious, having trouble breathing. Info 355, Jack. Try to serve this one.

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1: You keep Ambo 355 on as a first responder.
0: Okay, proceed. Howard, you can go in service. Medic 5 will take it.
2: Howard 1-5, clear. Thanks, Medic 5.
0: And Medic 5, are you direct on the info? Right.

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1: 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And engine 4, medic 3. 60-year-old female, conscious and breathing. Diabetic, possibly took too much insulin.
2: Reporting a 50-year-old female, she's laying in the bus stop. 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

0: 18-13-6 for six subjects, 1011 North Rolling Road, Alpha Powers Lane, and Boston National Bank at McDonald's. One left, 2242.
1: Info, 415 from dispatch. Just check there. I know you're transporting. Are police going to be needed at all?
2: I'm not good. We're good.
1: Okay, thank you.
3: Sorry, routines and routes.
1: Smoke 18, heavy en route. It's going to be outside the McDonald's near the entrance. 40-year-old male, conscious and breathing. Lying on the floor, I'm sure what's wrong with him.
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2: 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We got zero readings on CL. Engine 6 is going to be clear on the malfunctioning alarm.
3: 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I have you clear of malfunction 2246.
0: Medic 19-31-12 for an assault. 11115 Rice Newtown Road, off of Glenbrook Avenue and Summerwood Way. Operate 1-1.
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0: 96, I have you route. Responding for a 66-year-old female, conscious and breathing. She's a first park caller advising she's having trouble breathing. Responding normally, had used her prescribed inhaler and nebulizer. She also has a history of COPD. She advises, go to the alley in the rear of the location. 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
1: Sorry, thank you.
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0: 2305.
3: 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Heart problems. 230 High Falcon Road off Academy Avenue and Bryanstone Road. Operate on west. 418, I have you in quarters, 2305.

0: 418-16 sick, 3900 Caffey Road. Off of Sonia Road and Meadow Heights Road, operate 1 West, 2310.
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1: Okay, do we have a first responder on this?
2: I do have my in the 56 route.
1: Many thanks.
2: Yeah,
0: okay, 310. Local box 56-2, engine 312, first responder Carol 99 being alerted for a fall, 138 West, off of Danbury Road and Marbledale Court on West from the
2: Rio Grande. At the request of police for a 74-year-old male, conscious and breathing, seems to have been in the bathtub too long.
1: Okay, can you show me your engine, please?
2: And then I say,

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First responder progressive medic 4 en route for a sick person. 3900 Chaffee Road off of Sonya Road. On quest 2312.

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2: 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Which route are you responding on?

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1: This is 18, I have your route. You request a 94 en route. Please have a 74-year-old male, conscious and breathing. Once we check out, he has been in the bathtub too long.
2: Here, what's this?
3: 2313.
1: Yes, about 56-2, 59-year-old female, conscious and breathing, fell, hurt a leg, leg has a swelling.
2: This Sergeant 312.
1: Clear
2: 312. I just put up on an MVC on Rochester Road and Orange Mill Boulevard. Can you start me PD? I'll advise ahead of the medic.
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0: Police are advising they're taking the, the patient is a juvenile. They're going to take them to 21 East Overly, right behind where you are right now.
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0: 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Medic 5 from dispatch. Medic 5, 4-12 for a fall. 106 South Hilltop Road off of Logwind Road and Morning Walk Drive. Operate Orin West. Medic 5.
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0: Medic 9, 6-2 for an assault, 7312 Halliburton Avenue, for Randolph Avenue, and Bayard Avenue, at Howard's Pub, on the east, 2318.
3: Medic 11, you're welcome.
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0: immagino.
1: Medic 9, just stage until police can advise. The individual that was assaulted in his RV by three individuals ran to Howard's Pub. Borrowed a stranger's phone to make the call. I don't have anything further.
0: Okay, we're gonna proceed in non-emergent until police can advise.
1: On direct.
2: Okay, thanks.

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1: Go ahead.
0: Perfectly clear, page refusal after retrievement.
1: Anyway, 2320.

0: Dispatch to Clinton Charles, did you generate a call for this?
1: I'm sorry, I'm coming to you from the Chestnut Hill call and add you to the police call. Did you need medics?
0: Negative, we're sending a PD on this.
1: Okay, you remain on the scene, are you clearing?
0: I'm remaining on scene.
1: Okay, I'm going to be sending.

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1: Hello, I said Ashford 10 fire alarm, 1933.
0: Please advise
1: the
0: scene is safe.
1: Respond
0: on
1: Central,
0: 2323.
1: Okay.
0: 2323.

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1: Study around. And to 13, the car is advising that the nephew accidentally pulled the fire alarm. Still sounding from the first floor.
0: Alright.
1: 23, 25.

0: 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Is this first 40 caller?
1: That's correct.
2: No, PD's on scene. You can hold me clear.
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0: We had somebody call into the station for a fire alarm. I'll give you an address when you're ready. Engine 2210 West Guyke Road. 2210 West Guyke Road. I believe it's a 4-15 box.
1: Okay, received. And are you or 41 taking it?
0: 41's gonna take it.
1: Okay, I'll draw it off and assign you.
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1: This is Eli. 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
2: Andrea, but you are still transporting?
1: Right, I'm around to the foot.
2: Okay, I'll put a notation on the call as well, just for your records. Not a problem, 2332.

0: 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Ambo 77-3 for standing at 1 Eastern Boulevard off of Virginia Avenue and Island Point Road, Autumn Lake. Operate on east, Ambo 7.
1: Roger.
0: 2334. Lookwalk 6-20, engine 6, fire alarm 305 Authority Drive off of 695 and Browning Highway. MTA Police.
2: Ambo 7, I'm heading route. 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It's an 84-year-old female, conscious and breathing. Facility advises patient went unconscious after a bowel movement. Nothing further.
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0: 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The alarm company advised that there's going to be a key holder en route, an ETA of 15 minutes. 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

0: 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We do have the fire alarm going off. Engine 6 is going to be investigating.
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2: We're able to gain access to the lobby area where the fire alarm panel is. We were able to reset it, but elevator 2 pit alarm was going off. We're going to wait for the Calvert keys to check it out further.
1: I'm here. 2354.

3-17, Tying Chief 2, Engine 3, Engine 2, Squad 322, respond for a fire reported out. 6800 Liberty Road off of Brubar Court in St. Luke's Lane. Apartment 408, operated west, 2352.

0: squad 323 in a row.
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2: I'm sorry, I'm out.
1: I said 3, happy in route. And you're responding 3-17, Clarkson, apartment 408. Says that there was a fire in the kitchen that was extinguished, but the location is still filled with smoke.
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0: like 15. 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She's having severe stomach pain, and she's constipated, vomiting, responding normally, nothing further.
1: Okay.
0: 0002.

0: Engine 50, I have you clear back in station.
1: I'm sorry, you said you were able to clear?
0: Yes, sir. 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Guys, you can remain in service.
1: Clear. Thank you.
0: You're welcome, sir. 0003.
2: Engine 15.
3: 003. 003. 2, engine 3 arrives. 10-story apartment building. Nothing evident from the exterior. Battalion 2 has command. Engine 3 will be investigating.
0: Okay, proceed.
2: Medic 18 from dispatch.
4: Medic 18.
2: Medic 18, copy and respond 18-25 for trouble breathing at 4607 Horizon Circle off of Rolling Road, apartment 102. It'll be on West. Medic 18.
4: Okay,
2: switching. 004. Medic 17-17-11 for a fall patient. 1, Lake Cliff Court off of Barrett's Light Drive, apartment J. John. 1 Central, 004.
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2: 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Nothing evident on Charlie's side, though.
3: Cruise okay. We'll be out there in a minute.
0: Squad 322 is right.
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0: Especially you direct, you can place everyone else in service. Time 2 is clear.
2: Okay, I'm direct. Engine 2, squad 322, you can clear.
3: 2 clear. Squad 322, clear.
2: 0008.

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1: Paramedic 2, heavy en route. Patients in, in room 237, dead B. 75-year-old male, conscious and breathing, fell, bleeding from the head.
0: Okay.
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0: I got an SMPD for first century.
1: That was a 31.
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This is the Amba 1 on scene with 4th Century. 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
5: 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I have you transporting 203, Medic 9, have you around 0036.

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She is responding normally, difficulty speaking between breaths, nothing further.

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Room 213, operate on Central from 048.

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0: Average I'll be clear.
1: Maybe 107, I have you clear. 100. Received one call. The caller says it was to the dwellings to the rear of Old Mill Estates. They heard two sounding loud explosions about 2 minutes apart.
0: Okay.
1: And then another caller called in the same thing, gave the same location, says they heard possibly three explosions, wasn't sure if it may have been a shotgun or fireworks. Police have the call as well.
0: I got it.
1: 0100.
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Operate on

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Medic 55, I have you, Ross. 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A 80-year-old female, conscious and breathing. 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Her heart's racing.

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3: Tower 17, clear.
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2: 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No voice contact was made. 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
1: 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The call's coming in, the alarm company says the patient's in pain in their left foot and they're unable to get up.
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2: 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How far did 55 make it on the other 12-17?
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2: I want to be clear on a patient assist. How far did 55 make it on the other 12-17?
1: Medic 55, how far did you make it?
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0: Hey, Dan.
1: I need to have you route.
0: You can stay there. She's fine.
2: Sounds good.
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1: Paramedic 4, heavy inbound, 18-year-old female, conscious and breathing, elevated heart rate, vomiting, and trouble breathing.
0: Okay.
1: 205.
2: Sorry, 13.
1: 13, go ahead.
2: This student has been out in Old Fort. He doesn't want to make a report. He's in the MTA 3 meters in Northwest.
1: Okay, did it happen on the bus or at the metro?
2: The bus hit his hand.
1: Okay, at the Old Fort Metro.
2: That's correct.
1: Okay, I'll give him a call.

0: and Medic 13, MTA direct to have a unit meet you over Northwest.
1: Sorry, thank you.
0: You're welcome.

Medic 10 EMS 4 responding dash 5 at the request of police. 7533 Bel Air Road off of Henry Avenue and Delight Avenue at the Shell, 1 East 212.

0: KMS 4 having route. Responding with paramedic 12, is that the request of police? In reference to a family, I'm sorry, a family domestic at another location. Car 911, they're going to be waiting at the Shell station off Bel Air Road. They are requesting both of you to meet with them at that location.
1: Okay.
0: 214.

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1: Ten 12, have it clear. 3-2.

0: like 16 from the south. Like 16-16-1, our problem is 1815 Ellenwood Road, crossing of Golden Ring Road and Fieldvale Road. Respond on east, flag 6.
1: Medic 16 and a half, yeah, bro. 64 year old male, conscious of breathing. So his heart is beating fast.
2: Okay, thank you.
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0: Okay.
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1: 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Let me proceed in the speed, I have you around 47-year-old female, conscious of breathing, has been vomiting and had diarrhea for the last 2 days.

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1: Engine 6, I have you route. The first party caller advising their carbon monoxide alarm is going off. They are connected townhomes. Nobody's sick or injured right now. 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
0: Okay.
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2: Medic 58,
1: Matthew 203. Medic 58, 203, 300.

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0: suspension of 448 square.
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0: 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Amber one.
1: How do you recall Pickersgill and have them, security come let us in?
0: Sure, Amber.

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1: Medic 12, I have you clear, 334.
2: Medic 16, clear.
1: Paramedic 16, also clear, 334.

0: Amber One, maybe call back. The caller wasn't much assistance. She's been trying to call the front desk with no success. I wasn't able to call either. I'm looking for an after hours number and I can't find one.
1: Oh, right. Yeah, we heard you ringing up the front desk here, and there's nobody here.
0: All right. 336.
1: I was able to push past the sliding doors.
0: 337.

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0: May I proceed, clear?
1: May I proceed, have you cleared 354?
0: Dispatch from Ambo 8.
1: Ambo 8.
0: Security does not know we are coming. Did the caller happen to give which building that they're in at Oakcrest?
1: Yeah, I was waiting for Paramedic Engine 8 to call out. It's going to be the building room 2104.

Mark 2-13, engine 2 fire alarm. 104 Church Lane off of Gala Lane and Bedford Avenue. 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

And she said I had to be around 5 alarms on the Philippines. She was on 9:03.

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1: Baltimore City is sending an assignment on their end as well. It's a three-vehicle MDC. Vehicle flipped after a tire pop just before 695, possibly landed on its roof. There are obvious injuries. Maryland State Police are direct. Nothing further.
0: Truck 8, Sir Jeff.
1: Truck 8, 401.

0: says Render 2.
1: Alright.
2: We were here yesterday evening. They're renovating the building. There was workers here, but there's obviously nobody here now. Can you call the alarm company and see if they have a contact person for us to be able to get in to reset it? Because we do actually have water coming out of the sprinkler drain.
1: Okay, I'll send a call back.

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1: I'm arriving northbound I-95, 62.6. We got three vehicles. Let me see, one or two.
0: Sir, have you arrived 4:05?

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1: Yeah.
0: Called the alarm company. They gave a number that's also listed on the call. I called the number twice, got no answer, and they don't have any further keyword information or numbers.
1: Okay, well, we're going to have to force the doors to get in to see why there's a sprinkler activation. So go ahead and start police.
0: And we're at

0: Engine 16 from Truck 8. 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
0: Truck 8 to Roger.
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0: Here you tell, Charles.
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1: Medic 16, 410.
2: 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I'm clear. Medic 16 at one patient. You can return the remainder of this time.

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1: Chow 7, CC number call for transportation, please.
0: I'm sorry, sir. Stand by. I'm laying line for you.

0: Engine 16 from Engine 15, be advised, charges arrival seen.
1: Okay. Yeah, if you and the truck can clear, I'll hold truck ahead of me for momentarily.
0: All right. Engine and truck is being cleared.
1: Good, sir.
0: He's going to slide up behind truck A. Once he does that, we'll clear.
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0: Alright, thanks. This is almost like top, isn't it? Special 415, engineer 415, clear.
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Operate on East 430.

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0: 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We've arrived on what I'm going to call Side Alpha. Nothing evident. We do have an audible alarm. Engine 55 in the Alpha Bravo corner here. 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

0: And truck eight, just be advised, the White Marsh precinct has a high priority call in their area. I'm going to try to see if they can get an officer sooner rather than later.
1: Okay.
0: 4:59.

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0: We were able to resecure the door. 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We were unable to get a hold of a key holder for the alarm company. All hazards were rolled out at the location. 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
1: Andrew, Truckee, 514.

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You're responding for a 15-year-old male, conscious and breathing. He's a first-party caller stating he's having aches in his head, chest, and body as well. He is responding normally, but not breathing normally. Took Tylenol in the past 12 hours, nothing further. Five 18.

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1: Ambush 7, I have you mounted. Change your assignment. You were originally dispatched to chest pains. I have you on a 7-18 for 6 subject, 1530 Nicolay Way.
0: Okay, Sister Caller's requesting a 22.
1: Yes, I'm just reading that now. The caller is requesting to cancel your discretion.
0: Okay, we'll be clear. Thank you.
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0: That is correct.
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0: Ambush 7's in route.
1: Ambush 7, 520. I can see it now. Flight 58 heading route. Ambush 7 was originally dispatched for a fixed subject to this address. Caller called back, advising now the patient's having slurred speech. The 58-year-old female, conscious and breathing. She is responding and breathing normally. Has had a history of stroke before. Symptoms started about 30 minutes ago, and there is strong evidence by 911's diagnostic. Nothing further.

0: 12, Robert's Bond, 7-18, 1530, Nicolay Way. Cross streets of Alston and Barclay Avenue with AMBO 7 en route as well. So 58-year-old female, conscious and breathing, having an obvious stroke, slurred speech. Symptoms started 30 minutes ago, Medic 12.
1: Yeah.
0: And Medic 58, I have you clear.

0: Medic 58 from dispatch. Medic 12 was clearing another 7 box. I placed them on the call. I have you clear.
1: Okay, we're clear.
0: 5:32.

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1: 41 heavy en route. Causes there were sparks and smoke that were coming out of the bathroom fan when it was turned on. Now they smell like something burning.
2: Medical box, 6-2, engine 6, medic 106, EMS 3. Respond for cardiac arrest. 1705, Hollabird Road, off of Hollabird Avenue. Operate 1 East, I forgot.

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3: 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Engine 4, when you arrive, just stand by while you're still in the middle of entrance to the court.
4: 41, copy.
2: Engine direct, arrived, nothing evident.
4: Right.
2: Truck 13, have you arrived?

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1: Engine 6, a heavy route. Unit 1, 6-2 medical box. Unknown age. Possible male patient. Originally was not breathing on the ground. Caller now advising he's possibly waking up. He's now moving. He has a white substance all over his mouth, hair, clothing, and the caller's not comfortable touching him. Police also has a call.

Look log 16-13, engine 16, first responder for medic 58 for trouble breathing. Number 4, Philadelphia Court, off of Fontana Lane. Operate 1 East 544.

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0: And Medic 16, number 4, Philadelphia Court at the La Quinta. Location was from a common name by 911. The caller is going to be in front of the location. It's a 69-year-old male, conscious, breathing. He's a first-party caller alone, having an irregular heartbeat, a history of heart failure, and trouble breathing as well. Responding normally, nothing further.
1: Medic 16 Drive, no arrest.
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0: 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It was the electrical wiring of the fan in the bathroom. Secure the power till it was clear.
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0: 27-6 for chest pain, 7747 Charles Mott Road off of Walford Drive and Lockwood Road. Operate on East 557.
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1: Hi, Christina, have you around? 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

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Permit 410, operate on West 6 foot 1.

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5: 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Good morning. 634.
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4: Yes, ma'am. I'm going to be clearing the 8 box. EMS 6 is now on location to take over.
2: Okay. I'll clear you off and I'll put EMS 6 on it.

615-6 for chest pain, 753 Albreth Road off German Hill Road and Esworth Road. Operate on East 647.

0: 3, 15-6 for ALS, for chest pains, 753 Aldworth Road, off of German Hill Road, 1 East 648.
1: Number 12, Rather 21.
2: Number 12, 648.

0: 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Operate on West 649.
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1: 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Operate on East 652.
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2: 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Caller said wife is having problems trying to get up and walk. She almost fell, but he caught her. She's seated in a chair now with heavy breathing.
0: Right.
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3: 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Operate on West 654.

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1: Sure. I have you cleared. 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

0: 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Did you have a message?
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1: Okay, thanks.
0: 7:18.

0: 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Rambo 110-16, first 6 update, 8822 Water Boulevard, New York Chapel Road, at the crest, respond on east, Rambo 110. 721.
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0: Medic 2, ready to copy. Red Medical Box 2-13, Engine 2, Medic 2, EMS 5, respond for unconscious person, 1510 Rushdown Road near Old Port Road, the Walgreens, respond west, Medic 2.
2: EMO 110, Oakcrest, Chapel Gate, apartment 308, 94-year-old
0: female,
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1: Engine 2, 723. Is our medical box 2-13. Approximately 30-year-old male, reported to be not conscious, unknown breathing status, reported to be unresponsive by the trash can. Caller was grabbing Narcan, possible overdose.
2: Our local box 2-13 at squad 322 and 325, respond from MVC at 1437 Rushdown Road near Airport Road. The FedEx office respond on west.
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0: spot 322 and 325. Police are on scene with the MBC. They initially had a female with a laceration to her arm. Now they have an additional female patient with pain.
1: 322, sir.
0: 725.
2: Dispatch Ranks 2.
0: Go ahead.
2: Yeah, person stated they were trying to sleep. All units will be clear. Do you have another call for us?
0: I have spot 322 and info 325 and route 2 and MBC at 1437 Racerstown Road.
2: Oh, they've already called and route already.
0: That's correct.
2: All right, we'll be clear.
0: Engine 2, have you clear? Medic 2. Medic 2. EMS 5.
1: I'm clear, then.
0: Yeah, it's clear, 726.
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2: Come around.
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0: Clear level 551-4, engine 1, fire alarm 213, Charles Street near Meadow Road, respond on Central 79.

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1: Paramedic 485.
2: You can say 55, call.
1: Okay, medic 10 from dispatch.
2: What is that?
1: Okay, 485 says they can handle this call. You can clear.
3: Okay. We're going to be clear, send 485.
1: Have you clear? Okay, medic 485. 4310 Piney Park Road, off of Forge Park Road in Falls View Court. Do you want me to put the engine in service, engine 55?
2: You can keep them going, and they're going to be closer at this point.
1: Okay, have you on route.

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0: pleasure, Ms. Bird.
1: Go ahead.
0: He was 18 in service, and I think since the caller left, are they in the area? You can get a call back and get some more information.
1: Hi, send a call back. They just said that they were leaving the location. They weren't sure which apartment, but it can be smelled inside on the bottom floor.
2: Ones are out.
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1: 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Engine 18?
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1: Truck 18, I know you put yourself a ride. You can also clear.
4: 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Mike, one around.
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1: 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Okay, 736.

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3: Got it.
4: Here's 738.

0: He was responding on medical box 1-25. Vehicle with two people passed out, and a vehicle drifted into the middle of the road. It's a four-door tan pickup. Drifted to the entrance of the Glen Garage with Delaware tags. Engine one, go ahead, but be advised, you're very scratchy.
1: Have to go to the radio shop. Engine one's clear on the accidental alarm.
0: 739.

0: 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Angela, we just make override on campus view or whatever, campus, park campus. And, yes, we have, we're done.
1: Medical 740.

0: Dispatch, Ranger 1, do you have a call across campus?
1: Ranger 1, yes, we do.
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1: Alright, Engine 11 from dispatch.
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0: 742.
2: Dispatch 910, not sure how far 11 is planned. 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We're still coming to the 11 box now.
0: Medical 11 from dispatch, you still on the channel?
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0: Okay, can you go to 1-34, 7505 Osler Drive for a 6 subject?
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2: Clear.
0: 743.
2: Dispatch 11, do you know where on St. Joe's property they are?
0: It says it's going to be in front of the O'Day building. We're at the O'Day building, suite 305.
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1: Clear. 748.
2: Fifty-four clear, downgrade to ambulance level.
1: Okay. 54 on direct. 749.
3: 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Truck 18, ship we're done.
0: Ambush is clear.
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2: Number 3-1, 6 subject, 7100 Manila Avenue near Cambridge Drive, respond on West 749.
3: Amber 325 to Route Sinai.
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0: paramedic 22-19 for chest pain 73-3 Howard Road near West River Road, respond on west 42. Medic 16, reverse copy.
1: Truck 1's clear.
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0: Clear. Local box 16-92, medic 16, and MVC is injury of Pulaski Highway and I-695, spot on east, medic 16.
1: Medic 16, Ross.
3: Medic 16.
0: 752.
1: Medic 4, Rob.
3: Medic 273.

0: Medic 16 from... Never mind. Okay, never mind. We're good.
1: Yeah, because there are no additional symptoms.
2: And 16 around.
0: Okay. Exit 16, medic 16. Caller advised, getting onto the ramp, the 695. I guess going the outer loop because going towards the outer loop. Because they said the ramp by the Walmart cement truck flipped over. They did say the driver is out of the vehicle.

Fox 85-25, Logan Carroll, NG 24, Medic 85 for an MVC at Baptist Hill Road and Vulture, respond on West 17-9.

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0: Take advice, Vash. Do your comments for me. A second transport unit and EMS 101 out of Carroll County coming from Manchester. He's already been there to fight. Could you alert him, please, too?
1: Okay. I'm sorry. You said another transport unit and what else out of Carroll?
0: Their chase car EMS 101.
2: Okay. I'll get the hazmat satellite started and then the

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1: Absolutely.

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1: Carol, EMS 101, you're five.
2: Carol County, Engine 2-1, Route 4.
1: Carol, Engine 2-1, EMS 6.
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1: Okay, MDE 1, have your route, 8-6. Behind the location near the metro, a female fell. She's complaining of being hot, possibly heat exhaustion.
4: 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All right.
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1: Medic 13, 806.
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0: 35 dispatch. See if aviation's off.
1: Okay. Are you requesting early activation or just seeing if they're available?
2: 35.
1: From dispatch. X-16, he called him around. I don't know where he went.
3: Alright, I just wanted to let him know I did not call for our hazmat team yet. I don't know if they need them to respond or not.
1: Okay, yeah, and I'm just waiting for hazmat satellite to call out. I'll see if I can call there and see if I can get them to come back up on the SAW group.
0: Engine and hazmat satellite 15 around.
1: Okay, I have you both around 808.
4: 3-year-old male, constant breathing, altered level of consciousness. He's had a lot of pain, possibly a hernia.
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4: 808.

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2: MD-1, I did not call for Hazmat 14. I don't know if you need them or would like them to respond. It's just an overturned concrete truck, full of concrete, leaking oil, hydraulic fluid, and pretty much everything else. It's somewhat contained right now.
0: I'm 95 getting onto the belt right now. I'll be there.
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3: Again, 113, 13, 16 for 6 subjects, 7500 Security Boulevard, and it's near Gage Road. 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
2: Hey, your best bet is to get off on Pulaski Highway, heading towards Walmart and 695, and then go and loop around in front of the Sky Zone and come back up to the ramp.
4: Copy. Just look there for 40 ramps to be in out of the southwest.
2: Correct. Heading towards Towson.
3: Canteen 20 from dispatch.
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5: Good.
1: Trooper 1, 21 minutes.
3: 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Canteen 20 from dispatch.
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0: 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They were not proper codes for a false alarm.
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0: You clear, E13.
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1: Clearman 1706 for 8.
0: You advise the trooper, isn't it?
1: Frank away near York Road.
2: The dash card paper 21 minute ETA.
1: 814.
0: Okay, just for an update, we do have one patient that is a Category 1A. We can land the trooper, looks like right on the scene. We have a wide open field here.
2: Direct 815.

0: 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Just bring the animals across the grass or what?
1: Yeah, you can bring it down.
0: All right. 8:55 is right.
2: Grab 8:15.
3: Maybe two more about to sign up.
2: Medic 2 to sign 8:15.
0: Tanker, 4-4 is around.
2: Have you on 8:15?
0: Do we have a landing clearing established?
2: It's going to be at the scene. There's a large field there.
0: Okay.
2: 8:15.

0: 44:1.
1: Go ahead.
0: We'll be coming south on Falls Road from our area. Is that going to work?
1: Yeah, that should be fine. When you get to the intersection, you can just stand there, or stand by there and set up. We should be right on the other side of the accident scene in the field. It's wide open here.
0: Perfect.
2: Engine 2-1 from Medic 60, we're coming in off of Deck B, so are we going to be good that way?
1: Yeah, that's correct, Medic 60. Units responding to the accident, it's going to be off the roadway. The roadways are clear. It's going to be in a field.
2: Okay.

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1: Still order for Roslyn.
0: I don't see 818.

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1: Got
0: number one checkup yet, and I'm going to have two patients more.
1: All right, direct. They have not come up yet.
0: Okay. One's a P, one's a 47-year-old female.
1: Is the 47-year-old female the category 1A?
0: Direct line.
1: Target 19.

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1: Apparently, MS-1 will arrive.
0: Kimberly, can I have you clear? Probably MS-1 will arrive. 820.

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1: Go ahead.
0: Yes, ma'am. It hasn't been done already. I'm going to go ahead and set up the Peckleysville Road Command.
1: Sergeant 20.

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3: 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Fell, has a bloody nose. Nothing additional this time.
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0: 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Excuse me, too.
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0: Third Avenue 405, 1717 for a fight at
2: 517. 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
0: I'm direct. I'm direct. I'm direct. That's correct. Direct is going up. Between 3.
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4: 3160, okay.
0: Near Mount Wilson Lane, respond all west. Between 3.
4: 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Okay.
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2: 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I was just asking 44 if they wanted to work their way around to 852 and stayed with them on falls.

0: 405, you are responding for a 62-year-old female bit by a dog. 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
0: Trooper 1, the landing zone is going to be at the scene of Begley'sville and Falls Road intersection. There's a large field there.

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2: Fairly MS 101 to Trooper 3. It's a 47-year-old female, conscious and alert, Peyton Airway. GCS of 15, complaining of severe abdominal pain. Have her back ordered and collared. We're working on vitals now. Unless you have any questions, we'll see you when you get here.
0: Trooper 1, direct. We'll see you in about 8 minutes.
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0: 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Pfizer, it's 100 feet behind us.
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0: 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Respond on west, Rainbow 118.
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0: 835.
2: 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Rainbow 118, 835.

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0: November 12, 7-4 a headache at 7:15 on Cliff Road near Edmonds Way, Toro Road, responding east, 839.
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5: 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Engine 10, medical, for two vehicle NBC. 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
1: 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Spawned on west, 845.

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I'm going for have you now. 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It's lethargic.

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0: Just an update. Carol Engine 44 is going to clear. The crew from Engine 21 will supplement A5 crew until the helicopter takes off.
1: Sorry,
2: okay,
1: for you.
2: Hey,
0: little box. I'm left in bully curve.
2: 2-19, engine 2, medic 1, for reading to fill 4, Woodside Road near Upland Road, spot on west, engine 2. On the left. Hey, for you.
0: Thank you, man.
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0: No alarm at facility as we made entry. Walked through the entire building. No smoke or heat found. Looked like it was a false transmission.
1: Okay. Direct engine 9. I have you clear. 849.

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1: I'm Medic Black 17-15 EMS 7, respond for a fall at 6541, strap and drive into your clearing core, respond on Century 51.
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0: 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Ambo 113, I have you clear on a patient refusal. I'm going to have you respond box 13-2 for motor vehicle collision, 5902 Talbot Street. Ambo 113.
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1: Chuck 13-8, degree. Truck 13, Ambo 113, responding for a reported single vehicle MVC, one person injured, a black Mercedes sedan.
0: Okay.
1: 84.

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1: 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Lear Medic 8, 12-1, sustained on 200 Franklin Square Drive near Paul Bridge at the Franklin Center, Spawn on East, 855.
0: Franklin's on one command this time.
2: Good.
0: Trooper 1 is clear of the scene. They're being routed down Hopkins. The units on the scene will be calling you when they're ready. Just terminate the command.
2: I'm direct 56.
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1: Engineer 5-2-901.

0: dispatch from Journal Agency 1.
1: Go ahead.
0: Yes, ma'am. We'll be clear of the scene. Also, if you put in the notes that Medic 855 also obtained a signed refusal on the scene.
1: All right, direct. I have you clear and direct on the refusal of Medic 2.
2: Truck 13, it'd be clear, property damage only.
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1: Let me say, if you turn off takeoff, you go off for medic 1. If they aren't already, or there.
2: Medic 1 is on scene of the two boxes, that's what you're referring to.
1: Yeah, sorry, I was trying.
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0: Program 113-13-1, 6 subject 12, Walden Bridge, report near Walden Circle, respond on west, 905.
4: Dispatch, medic 13 is going to be clear on a patient refusal, AMA after consult.
2: I mean, clear on refusal, AMA after consult, 905. I'm thinking about 113, 905.

0: 600.
1: Okay, paramedic engine 6, ambo 6. 80-year-old female, conscious, having trouble breathing, not alert. She's in and out of it, they said.
0: Okay, what direction? Thank you, dispatcher.
1: You're welcome, sir. 906.

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1: 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And what is okay?
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3: Number 355, 4-22, for a unknown problem at 850 South Delivery Road near Kalita Drive. Respond on West 917.
4: 12395, clear.
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1: 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Hospital Drive, responding east, Medic 16. 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
1: Okay. It's 1922. It's final medical box 1-6. 80-year-old male, not conscious, breathing. It's going to be in a health center.

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Medic 4, 4-3, stroke 5741 Edmondson Avenue near Edmondson Ridge Road, respond on west, Medic 4.

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0: as well. 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Patient is unresponsive. He is a DNR, DNI. I don't know if you want to keep the supervisor coming or not. No, not yet.
1: Not first.

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1: Go ahead, EMS 7.
0: Has Medic 17 arrived at the hospital?
1: They have.
0: Correct.
1: That's important.

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0: We're going to be clear on a patient refusal after consult.
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1: 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Car advised she fell and broke her arm.
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365-12 for a fall at 929 Stormont Circle near Shelwyn Road, spawned on west, 941.

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1: MDE-1.
0: MDE units are clear 40 in the Beltway. Ramp should be reopened in about a half an hour or so.
1: Okay, sir. Sounds great. I have you clear 942.
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0: 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Illegal watch. 21-3, truck 1, responding to 5 alarm, 5-3 cop, Hanson Lane, near Renegade Road. Respond on Central, truck 1. Truck 1, copy. 947.
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1: 18-2, engine 18, truck 18, and elevator malfunction at 8604 Liberty Road near Fox Cliff Court. We're on the Sound Library, respond on west, 949.
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1: We're at about 515 7-12 for burning at 9 Deer Bay Road near Centerwood Road, spot on east 97. Touching station 7, disregard last 10 for medic 7, 957. 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
4: Ford 421-2 for a fainting at 9 Carolina Road near Village Quarters Road. 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
2: 959. I'm responding for a residential fire on that today, Judge.
1: 291 copy. I'm
4: okay.
2: 959.
4: Yes, we're clear.
2: Thanks, Mom, and you're clear.
4: Yeah, 959.
3: And the 54.
4: 50-year-old
3: female. She passed out, but she is now conscious and breathing.

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0: Clear Medic 77 Dust, you're completing now one Eastern Boulevard near Virginia Avenue. Spot on east, 10-15. Ambo 405, prepare to copy. Clear Ambo 4053-4, 4 bleeding at 12620 Mount Laurel Court near St. Paul Avenue, respond on west. Ambo 405.
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0: 7, automatic route 1-746 up to Avenue,
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0: Engine 18, prepare to copy. For local box, 46-23, engine 18, respond for fire alarm at 43, correction 4931, town. Newtown Boulevard near Lakeside Boulevard, respond on west, and 18.
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4: Engine 2, 1020.
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4: 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Engine 2, medic 2, EMS 5, 38-year-old female, reported to be not conscious, is breathing, reported to be in the back corridor, drooling.

0: Jenkins, just so you're aware, we did contact school security, and they're aware of the alarm. 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
0: My medic has AFib. Her left arm is numb and feeling dizzy. Thanks. 1022.
5: This is medic 2.
0: Go ahead.
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0: 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This is actually an MVC, not a 6 subject.
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0: 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Also, the police requested a second medic for an 82-year-old, constant breathing with chest and wrist pain. 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
1: Yeah, 3-5,
0: Police Department. Aviation unit, respond on East 1025.
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1: 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Commercial fire
2: alarm
1: at the North State Police Aviation Unit. It says alarm at the
2: North State Hangar Building 1955 East Alpha Road near City Hill Road. 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
2: 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Or Medic 117, 10-14 for a fainting at 1955 East Chopper Road near Cherry Hill Road. Giant response central, Medic 117.
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0: 1 second, 1 second, okay.
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3: Age unknown male, conscious breathing. There's an Apple Watch call notification. It's in unit 309.

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1: Ambo 12.
0: Okay, I just spoke to this lady. She said she can't get down there. She said that the building to your left is where the office is. They could probably let you in or just ring other doorbells.
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1: All right, thank you.
0: Sorry, she was not

0: Very nice.
1: Engineering 11.
2: Do the slow left road exit after the 95 split.
0: Okay. 1035. Air car 175 from dispatch. Air guard engine 175 from dispatch.
3: Change range 175.
0: Okay, I just want to let you know, I just got a message saying the alarm company called back, spoke to a Christy Peterson, and gave proper passcode for a false alarm. I know you're there, but I just want to let you know.
3: Yes, we've spoken with them. They have an HVAC company here replacing thermostats, and when they tested the system, it burned all the dust in the duct.
0: Okay, I'm direct. Are you clearing now?
3: Yeah, we're just going to go through one more time and help them open up the ventilator a little bit, and it'll be clear here momentarily.
0: Okay, sounds good. Just let me know when you're clear, 1036.
3: Yes, ma'am.

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1: Go ahead, Medic 17.
0: 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We're headed at 1 for fuel.
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0: 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You guys show us clear.
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0: 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Respond on west, 10-1.
1: Amber 110. You can cancel the ALS provider. 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
2: Right there. Stand by, Amber 285. How close are you to the location?
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2: 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Vertical box 33-6, truck 13, respond for fire alarm at 20-03, Hillcrest Road, near Lincoln Road, respond on West, 10-43.
1: 96, 10-43.
2: That's truck 13, can't see last turn, 10-43.
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2: And those 6 are very copy.
5: Leslie Avenue. Have you around. Medic 55 from dispatch.
2: Rambo 6, 47-2, South Pigeon, 8214 Cavanaugh Road, near Skyway, respond on East, Rambo 6.
5: Medic,
2: okay.
5: I have you clear. 45, exit 71, I have you on route.
6: Rambo 6, in route.
5: Rambo 6, have you on route. Exit 71, Essex Co-op. Apartment 614, it's a 91-year-old female. She's conscious and breathing, slid off the bed onto the floor. Not injured, just needs help up.
6: Thanks.
5: You're welcome, 1046. Ambo 6, you're out for a suicidal subject, 65-year-old female. Sit. They said she's not violent. I'm trying to see. Caller said her mother is suicidal. Caller's not sure if she took anything or not. Just requesting the medic. Police do have the call. And I got 2 officers en route.
6: Correct.

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2: 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Medic 55, pretty copy. Alert Medic 55, 8-30, first 6 up to 8140, Corporate Drive near Honeyco Boulevard, respond on East, Medic 55.
1: I just want to give you a heads up. I'm not sure if you're familiar with this patient or not. There is a lot of previouses on here, some with suicidal and overdoses and stuff like that, and has been violent in the past. Do you want to stage and talk to the vice of CNSA? Please turn around.
0: Yeah, we're just responding on emergency at this time.
1: Okay, yeah. I'll let you know when it's safe.

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1: Okay, Medic 55, have you on ramp? Medic 55, Unit 125, 60-year-old male, conscious, breathing, non-alert. He's nauseous, blood pressure's low. Ten 51.

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1: 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Permanent 117, 39-13 for a fainting at 10615 Beaver Dam Road near Cocky Hill Road. Respond on Central, Medic 117.
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1: 10-3. Clear Mike 58, 7-6, control breathing at 621 Stemmerson Road near Russell Boulevard. Respond on
3: East. Medic 117, 10-3. 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
2: 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Clear back 10, 11-4, for chest pains at 1809 Aberdeen Road near Limkey Boulevard. 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
3: Medic 10, 21-year-old female, constant breathing. 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
3: 702.
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0: Just confirming, is this testing?
1: She has chest discomfort and swelling in her arm.
0: Okay.
1: 11-4.
2: You are still staging, though, correct?
3: Yeah, if we're staging down around the corner, he walks down to us and talks to us.
2: Okay, sounds good. Yeah, because they sent me another message saying for you to keep staging, but I'll get the engine started.
3: Thank you.

local box 6, correction 27-206, respond for Isuzu location 6214 Catalan Road near Hazel Mara Road, respond on east 11-6.

0: 56-3312, Med 56, EMS 5, responding for cardiac arrest, 9609 Milton Drive, near Delta Boulevard, responding west, 11-7.
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1: He's holding the route for 3.
2: Okay, Edge 6, have you on route? Edge 6, just stage for now with AMBO 6. Seems to be a violent patient. They're giving the police a hard time.
0: 3, 7-3 for a suicidal patient, 8214 count already.
1: He also turned down EMS-3 as well. She's in
0: east 108.
2: Okay, yeah, we already did. Is EMS-3 en route now?
1: She should be shortly, but thank you. I wasn't aware.
2: It's okay. Yeah, we just missed that, sir. And actually, AMBO 6 and Engine 6, police are saying, Engine 6, obviously, when you arrive. AMBO 6, you can go in now.
3: That's all right. He shows her up.
2: 1109. Okay, EMS 3, have you en route. 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
5: And both box is being cleared, clear, clear.
2: Ambo 515, have you cleared 1110?
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0: 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Respond on west 1115.
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0: 1156-10 for medical alarm at 11th Terra Court near Church Road, respond on west, 1117. Station 31, Detroit, the last 10, 1118. Third hand of 54, 4-5.
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0: 12-820 Eastern Avenue near Over Beach Road, respond on east, 1118.
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0: 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I'm not sure if this was already said myself in the EMS-7's car or in Mount Desana.
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0: Respond on east.
2: Holding out of service in this area, 2-2-0-3, please.
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0: Thank you, Dr. Staff. 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We're clear.
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0: 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Paramedic 926-8 for a fall at 36 Shore Road.
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2: Medic 9, have you around? Medic 9, caller said his neighbor fell on his pier. They can't get him up. Injured his hip area.
1: I'm direct.
2: 1135.
1: Can you put the engine on this?
2: Okay, I'll get one started.
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3: CDS on, did you order this call?
4: Police do not have the call. Did you need them?
3: That's correct. We're going to need PD for fourth entry.

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1: Okay, Edge 15, you're going with Medic 9. The 76-year-old male, conscious and breathing, fell on his pier. They cannot get him up. Injured his hip.
0: I just want to verify, my first responder for Medic 9 or am I going to assist them?
1: No, they're still en route. You're going to assist with
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4: Perfect,
0: interesting. Do you want to... Female, conscious and breathing. Mother fell Monday evening. Has a fractured humerus, increasing decline, BP 170 over 86, O2 93%, pulse 102, having severe headache, loss of vision.
4: Oliver.
0: Number 38.

0: Medic 16, prepare to copy. Paramedic 16, 20-2, patrol breathing at 4924 Campbell Boulevard near Honeygo Boulevard, the patient first respond east, Medic 16.
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2: 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Medic 16, have you around?
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4: 397
3: Road near Cranbourne Road, respond on Central, 1148.
0: Alright, 117 clear, Space Force.
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1: 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It's on fire near the patio of a house. 11,
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1: 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Medic 11, 27-year-old female, constant breathing. Female with tachycardia, nausea, abdominal pain.
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0: 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Affirmative 117, 14-8 for hard palms at 10628 Falls Road near West Chopper Road. Respond on Central, at 117.
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2: Paramedic 6039-9 for a seizure at 27 Cherrywood Court near Silver Sage Court. Respond Central.
0: He is responding on the 17 box. Additional information is coming in saying that they're trying to leave the house, but they say that a female may be unable to leave and that there are small propane tanks for welding in the back of the truck.
3: Got a few there.
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0: Go ahead.
4: We have a fairly large pallet of base in the comments. Can you put a, make it a fire rescue box, please?
0: Okay, I just got an additional comment that says all three of the occupants are out of the house. They came out the back door from the basement.
4: Sure.
0: Do you still want it?
2: By 17-4.
4: We want to confirm.
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0: 1153.
2: Fed Shield Court, respond on track 12, 73.
4: Deputy Chief 3 is
0: enough. Engine 11, Deputy Chief 3, 1154.
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2: Bird local box, 14-8, squad 322, medic 2, respond to heart problems, 10-621, Falls Road, near West Apple Road, respond central, 1154.
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0: Okay, 1154.
3: Engine 17 is arrived, side alpha. We have one bucket truck involved with the engine department. The house is not involved at this time. We do have our own hydrant.
0: Okay, engine.
3: Unit of command.
0: Okay, arrived with command. We're getting ready to start the rescue box. You want us to hold off? Okay, 1155.
5: That's 66. I'm around for Pixel.
0: Okay, 1155. Dispatch to EMS 1.
7: Go ahead.
0: EMS 7 took the call. You can stay in service.
5: Right under. Thank you.
0: Paramedic 8, 10-628, Falls Road, near West Central, 1155.
1: No, you're still assigned to the firebox. You want to go on the 14-8.
8: I've called en route for the firebox, but my NDC is acting a little crazy, so I'm just trying to figure out what I'm supposed to be on.
1: Stand by 1 second, medic 2. Okay, medic 2, you can clear the going to the firebox, and I have you going to the 14-8.
8: Alright, I'm staying on the channel. Thank you. We're out.
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0: Okay, message received. 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
2: 5 units 139-9 for a seizure at 27 Sherwood Court near Silver Sage Court. 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
1: Medic 55, 1158, medic 2, your patient's a 62-year-old male, constant breathing. Car's heart's racing, he's going to be in a white Ford pickup at the parking garage. He's parked under a tree.
0: Okay.
4: 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Dispatch from Utility 397, we can take the 17-20 fall first responder. We're on the road.
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2: Dispatch from command, we do have some light smoke inside. The front door was open. We have tower 17 going to the apartment above the garage to investigate a crawl space.
3: Okay, light smoke inside from the door being open, 1159.

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1: No IDLH in the garage. I just want to see, you guys got a hold on that fire out there, if we can open the garage doors. We're going to need to bring a roof ladder in to get to the attic.
2: They're working on it at this time. They're trying to get the hood top. I'd say give it a few minutes if you want to get that window open, but I can get a roof ladder up here right now. Crushing out of glass.

0: Veteran Command. We have a two-door single family with a garage on the Delta side, apartment above it. We have Tower 17 just investigating our crawl space. 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
1: Hello, Box. 17-10. 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
6: 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I just spoke with command. She's going to hold with us here just due to the weather.
2: Okay, you must 7.
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1: EMS 7, 2-year-old male, constant breathing. Son had me seizure, hit his head, was turning blue. Color's coming back. It's more red.
2: And 6 Phillipson.
1: Eyes are still shut, possibly having another seizure now, still out of it.
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5: Police start 14, we have some lithium ion battery involvement in the back of the truck.
1: Okay, starting you, the hazmat.
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Structure fires out at 511 Hulkshire Road near Central Court. Respond on Central 1211.

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1: Hazmat 14 responding at the request of units on scene for a lithium ion battery.
0: Sorry, home direct is that's all for a lithium ion battery pickup.
1: 17 from dispatch.
2: 17.
1: Can you advise Hazmat 14 on specifically what they're needed?
2: It's definitely lithium ion battery pickup, but they are have been heavily involved in a fire.
0: 14's direct on. Do you know about how many you have?
2: About 3, he believes.
0: All right, I'm direct.

0: 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Paramedic 55, 1-18 for heart problems, 913 Sylvia Road near Delaney Valley Road, respond central, 95.
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1: 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Engine 291, 1219.

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1: Hazmat 14, go ahead.
0: Just giving you an update. We have 2 unexploded cylinders of MAP gas and about 5 lithium ion batteries.
1: Okay, I'm direct. I should be here in about 5 minutes.
0: All right.

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0: Angeles 6, prepare to copy. Flirt Angeles 6, Lincoln Dash 1, disruption at 1975 Highway, and you have disruption on East Angeles 6. 1227.
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0: 1220-20 for 6-7-5-8-48, Lowly Beach Road, near North Lowly Beach Road, respond on east, public 5.

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1: Okay, have your route, 1236. 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
0: do you still have us on this one?
2: Fire alarms in Starbrook Road near.
1: Yes, that's correct.
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1: 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Caller said grandmother's about to pass out. 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
2: 1237.
1: Yes, sir, I'm sending it now.
3: .395, 58-year-old female, constant breathing, in front of the mall entrance. She fell out of her Uber. It's going to be in a gray Toyota SUV.
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0: 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Is there a 16 on this car?
1: Yes. They're showing a ride.
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0: Dispatch, patient's been removed from the elevator. We'll handle. We're going to be clear now.
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0: 0515, prepare to copy. The 515, 7918, for bleeding at 600 Evergreen Way near Maryland, respond on East 1242.
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0: 1242. Third Ambo 118, 18-1 for bleeding at 35.
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3: 1289?
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2: I didn't get an answer on the west. We're clear 210 on the third floor detail, please.
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1: EMS 7, responding at the request of units on scene, 63-year-old female, conscious and breathing, having abdominal pain.
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0: EMS-7.
1: Do that 855 know EMS-7 is Captain Reed.
0: Medicaid 55.
2: Where's it coming from?
0: EMS-7 is Captain Reed. I believe they were coming from station.
3: You can cancel. I'm going to be heading to GBMC shortly in about 2 minutes.
0: EMS-7 from dispatch.
1: Clear, but if they needed any assistance, I wanted to get a heads up so I would know how to assist them.
0: Correct, that'd be clear.
4: MO 395 is transporting to 217.
0: 395, 217, 12, 26.

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1: Harwell Road near Langford Road, respond west.

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1: Turbo 5, Bombard City, truck 1, make 10 respond for a fall at 15, Chisholm Avenue near Piccadilly Road, respond on Central, 1257.

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0: That's correct. You said you were returning from out of jurisdiction.
1: Correct. Thank you. 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
0: We're clear. Can you hold me out for some detail, please?
1: 1259. Ember 110, responding for an 89-year-old female, conscious and breathing, resident fell, hit their head.
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1: Amendment 325, 2-4, at 6811 Sanfield Road, near Alder Street, Village of Allsburg, respond on left, 10-3.

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2: Heat related. 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
0: 18 Harville Road near Langford Road, respond correct. West, Medic 13.
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2: Parameter 3, correction 535, 6-22, first subject at 18615 Middletown Road near Falls Road. Station 60, respond Central, 1350.

0: question. I wonder if you...
1: Jack.
2: We just saw the updated comment. We'll check on the other patients. We're going to be noting in as needed for the other patients.
1: All right, I'm direct. We have medic 13 en route. Just advise if they need to continue.
2: Clear.
1: All right, medic 13, you're clear.
3: 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Thank you, 113.
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0: 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Who's the tunnel?
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0: 13.
1: 13, 20.

0: 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Put Mango 475 17-3 for 6 up at 12-261 Roundwood Road near Moore Road. Right to you, Main Chapel Ridge, Swan Central, Mango 475.
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13-8-13-14 for an assault at 1118 Harwell Road near Langford Road on West 1326.

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0: 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None of the nurses here know who the patient is.
1: Okay, standby. It is in room 16.

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1: Medic 55, have you around? Medic 55, 74-year-old male, conscious, breathing, not alert. Caller said dad isn't responding to him, but conscious and breathing.
2: Okay, 1332.

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0: You must say, what's your location?
1: EMS at the 113, how far is Park Avenue?
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0: 8:55.
1: Okay, 8:55. Have you around as first responder? Medic 55 is coming from Townsend. The 74-year-old male. Caller said he's conscious and breathing, not alert. Said dad isn't really responding to him, right?
2: Number 110, 1365.
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1: 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I'll be read on last,

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1: 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Medic 1, that's your map. Medic 1 or 2, 1342.
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2: Medicaid, you're going to Kaiser. 46-year-old female, conscious. 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

0: Special Unit 448, Medic 117, 65-year-old male, constant breathing. Caller woke up, unable to walk, thinks she's having a mini stroke. 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
1: 475 at the hospital.
0: 475, 1420.
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0: 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Utility 397, Medic 485. 72-year-old female, constant breathing, feeling boozy, having chest pain.
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4: Illegal box 29-3, engine 1 respond for a fire alarm at 535 Hampton Lane near Windy Gate Road at the Hampton National Historic
5: Site. Amos 4 around. Amos
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0: 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She's been vomiting and weak and has severe stomach pain.
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1: Engine 1, responding for a commercial fire alarm at the Hampton National Historic Site. Engine stables 1 and 2 units were out earlier in the day. Advised it was set off from construction.
0: Alright, thank you.
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4: Paramedic 101, 17-53 participating in 2391 Green Spring Drive near Deer Colorado Kaiser, responding 10-12, 1429.
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3: Ready, 56, prepare to copy. Permit 56, New One Ash 24, from 650, Echo 4606, Waterfall Court near Cascade Mills Drive, respond on West 1430.
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0: Quebec 10, 10 airstrip just being 7828, thank you for having me here. The bottom of the line, respond on Central, 4038.
1: Medic 11, 8-year-old female, constant breathing, daughter was trying to reach her glass, fell and cut her.
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1: Out.
0: Okay, Ambo 110, have your mount. Ambo 110, black SUV, tires are blown out. Unknown if it's involved in an MVC or not, but the driver appeared to be slumped over. Call is no longer on scene.
2: Okay.
0: 1440.

And MO-110, the vehicle and subject was near the entrance to the Gardens of Faith Cemetery. MO-6, 31-year-old female, conscious, breathing. She's 27 weeks pregnant, having really bad cramps. She said her aunt was en route to her house for the other children that are there.

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0: Highway 16, 16-14, first except 600 Ridge Road near Aspenwood Way, respond on East 1446.
1: Medic 16 around.
2: 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Going to Manor Care, room 130. 67-year-old female, conscious and breathing. She
0: Medic 7, 28-97, first seizure at Chisholm Avenue and Pulaski Highway. Respond on East 1446.
3: Medic 14, 88-year-old female, conscious and breathing. Fell in location last night. Was taken to the hospital for a broken foot. Has a bandage from the toes up to the knee. Can't move at all on her own. Now feeling nauseous. Says she feels faint. Is very pale.
1: Right.
4: This is from Medic 11.
3: Go ahead, Medic 11.
4: I need to call back because they're all fours. It's building four. The addresses are four. So that would be great, please.
3: 47.
2: Medic 7, have you en route. Medic 7, caller advised it's a male in his 50s, right now conscious, breathing. She said he's laying on the bridge sidewalk, said that he's okay, but looked like he was having a seizure or something. Doesn't think he's okay and wants a medic to come by and check on him. And also, they advise he's a black male, no shirt, wearing blue jeans and an armband.

0: 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Respond on west 1450. Paramedic 13-4, first stroke at 734 York Road near East Virginia Road. 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
0: Paramedic 107-8-30 for heart problems at 8114 Santa Pepper Circle near Honeycomb Boulevard, respond on east 1450. Their local box 12-1-12, respond to the 37 Egan Court near Windsor Way, respond on east 1451.

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1: Medic 1, 39-year-old female, constant breathing. BP is high, 208 over 110. Has sensitivity to light. Now advised she has a headache and right arm is tingling.
3: Engine 12. Call came in from a medical alarm company. They have male subject there that needs a lift assist from the wheelchair to the bed. There's also a caretaker there to assist.
4: 7468 for a 6 subject 11500 Kokomo Court near White Marsh Boulevard 711 responding.
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4: 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Alert Ambo 104, 4-13, 6 subject 16, Montrose Manor Court near Frederick Road, respond on
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0: 282 on that system.
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3: Ambo 746, 711, 60-year-old male, conscious and breathing. Customer came in with an elderly male who appears to be dazed and confused. 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Caller thinks he needs a medic. The customer said she brought him in, said she found him walking on the side of the road. He's inside the 711. 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

0: Putting this A2-24 for a fall alert, 6825 Canfield Road, near Old Street.
1: Marijuana is still on the line with the open line. Yeah. They have the patient's full name, but nothing else additionally. Okay, are you able to call the nursing facility at 6811 and ask if that person is a resident there?
2: Okay, stand by. 4257.
3: You must be in route.
2: You must be responding to the question is en route. I want to advise the patient is no longer responding. They're not sure if she's conscious of breathing at this time.
3: Sure.
2: 1458.

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0: Here's this finding that he walks 2-24. It looks like 911 is able to get in contact with the patient. We're currently making a call back to the facility to get specifics.
1: Can you say that one more time?
0: Yeah, it looks like 911's speaking to the patient now, as it says it's complaining of pain again. We are also getting in contact with the facility to see if there's more information on this specific patient.
1: Okay, sounds good. Thank you. We'll stand by.
0: 4259. He is responding to 2-24. Looks like the patient is going to be in room 204.
1: Dispatch 503, so it's going to be 6825 Canfield, room 204?
0: That's correct.
1: Thank you.
0: No problem, 1500.

0: 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I confirmed 6825, but 911's now advising it is 6811 Canfield Road, room 206.
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3: You do have PV coming to this location, correct?
2: Let's see. They're the ones that requested you because they called back. Hold on.
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2: scene. I'll ask for it. All right, I'll try to get an ETA from them. Medic 106, have you around? Okay, Medic 106, Dundalk Middle School. Unknown age male, conscious and breathing. Staff member, has blurry vision in one eye. Thinks he's suffering from the heat.
3: Okay. Engine 12, clear on the lift assist.
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1: 1505.
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0: We're going to be clearing the hospital and becoming medic level.
2: Clear medical box. Dash-right 10 Janine, medic 7, EMS 6, respond to unconscious person, 7628 Cedar Pond Lane near Roswell Boulevard, respond to East 1507.
0: EMS 6, York.
1: EMS 6, 1507.

0: Exit 282.
1: Yeah, I don't know who you guys use, but we could use a tow truck also at this location. We also for the vehicle to be removed due to the significant amount of flows in the road.
0: Okay. Police are direct on the call. They have no units to send right now. They're all on calls, but they are aware that they're going to need them there. I'll let them know what you need in the meantime.
1: Okay, third truck's there first. That'll be fine as well.
0: Okay, I'm right.
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0: Okay, 1509. Engine 8, Medic 7, EMS 6. 76-year-old female. She had fallen. She's not conscious. She is breathing, also bleeding from the mouth. And advise if police are going to be needed.

0: This is optometry confirming room 284 or 288?
1: Someone advised room 206 later on, but they also said that security should be directing you. Staff is direct.

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1: We're going to be clear of our last call for burn through the location. Can you write up another call for a patient assist to get the resident back upstairs from earlier?
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1: This is from 7, we've arrived. 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

0: 82. 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
0: I'm sorry, there's a lot, there's background. 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
0: Clear. 1525.

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1: 22, 15, 34. Lower, I have a 475, Cincinnati, 15 to 4, a fainting 8 Queens Bridge Court near Sunny Lake Place. Respond on Central, 15, 34.
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2: 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Are we good to go in service back to now?
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NJT respond for file alarm 8328. Team Woodford Drive near Hawkesbury Bridge, respond west 239.

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0: 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A station is on the floor and her legs are bleeding.
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2: 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In the parking lot. He's not responsive, but awake and breathing.
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2: Jambo 56, 78-year-old male, conscious and breathing with an infection. Just fine normally, not breathing normally.
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2: 1544.

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1: EMS 2545.
2: It is outside the water, building, right?
1: EMS 2, you're a bit unreadable, but if you're wondering if it's outside the precinct, that's correct. Engine 41, I have you en route at 1545.
3: Medic 13,
1: Engine 41, Medic 13, EMS 2. It's going to be outside the Wilkins precinct. There's an MDT PD officer on scene with a subject that's passed out and still unconscious.

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0: paramedical biopsy, that's just the end of the name, and 5 EM and 6 responding for a unconscious patient at 8417 Belldale Court near Dunfield Road. 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
1: John. Engine 8, medic 55, EMS 6, 91-year-old female. Not conscious. How is it unknown if breathing?
2: Blair medic 19-14A, fall at 18-4 Trashtown Road near Wilson Center Circle. Respond on West 1548.
1: Now advising not breathing.
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1: 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Engine seems clear on the accidental activation.
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0: 41. Have you found anything?
1: No, we're still looking. We're over by the old Sally Port now, trying to find this MDTA police officer.
2: Gotcha. Engine 41 EMS 2, police just added a remark that MDTA is not at the precinct. They're at the intersection of Edmonton Avenue and Winters Lane.
1: Copy. So they're over by Station 4, engine quarter location, please.
2: All right, I'm direct. Need you on.
0: Okay, EMS 2's direct from a new location, so Winters and Edmonton.
2: That's correct. 913 redirect.
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2: Engine 41, Medic 13, EMS 2, MDTA just called back police dispatch advising the subject left requesting cancel.
0: Okay, EMS 2 is clear.
2: EMS 2, are you clear, Medic 13?
3: Clear, silent.
2: Medic 13, clear. Oh, yes, clear, 15.
4: Lego Barson, Nash 4, Engine 10, Medic 112, respond 4-18 at 821 Hartford Road near Woodside Avenue at the post office. Parkville, respond on social, 1553.
5: Yeah, I already made them direct that you're staging. Just to give you a heads up, it does advise there's medical needed for 3. I don't know if you wanted to advise one scene was safe if you need additional transport.
6: I'll advise.
5: Okay, thanks. 1554.
0: Briefly.
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0: That's correct. They're showing one unit on scene right now, and they did leave a comment about scene safe.
1: Okay, go ahead.
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1: Engine 56, 601.
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0: 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Respond on West 1606.
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0: I was in the process of downgrading this to DLS.
1: All right, you're right. I'm going to have you continue to now see if we did a jail on the train.
0: I'm right.
2: Left behind that police car, and that'll bring you in the lot.

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1: 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Respond on west, 1608. Medic 11, switch over to central. It's probably going to be a 1-44 for a unconscious person.
2: And 16 left.
3: And 16-608.
2: DMSA,
1: 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I was able to down-reach. 1712 Edgewood Road near Green Bay Road. 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
2: 68. Okay, you're right.
3: Amber 13, DMSA, 87-year-old male, sweaty and feeling faint, only speaks Korean, unknown history.
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4: 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Medic 11, it's age unknown male, conscious, distant breathing status unknown. It's on the side of the road on a bench. Seems to be passed out. White male wearing a black hat, black shoes, arms or red long sleeve shirt with black pants and dark hair.
2: Yeah,
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2: Response, 11 14, response, 10, medical 16, alarm, 16. Estimate 417 Still Forest Road near Still No Road, response, Central, 1616.

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0: you see that where you're taking the call. 30 mutual aid, engine 5. Truck 5, get some requests from Howard County for a structure fire at 4819 Wilson Way, cross streets of Landing Road, box 1-26. Come up on there, Bravo 1 Tucker.
3: 619. Engine 5, are you still on the channel?
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2: Ambo 535, respond 39-8 for a fall at 11-121 York Road near Ashland Road. Emergency personal positions, respond on Central, 625.
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0: Engine 71, it's going to be in Unit E, Edward. Caller advised, there's smoke detectors going off the location. It doesn't believe anyone's inside the apartment. Advised, they knock on the door, no one answers. They can smell something burning. No flames or smoke seen, just smoke odor. It's a four-story apartment building.
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1: Negative caller, just so they can see and smell smoke from the location. Can't tell where it's coming from.
2: Copy. Third Medicaid, 10-4, 486 up there,
0: 29-07
2: Saturday near School Road, 3 miles Central Medicaid.
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4: 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Mother has low BP and a fever.

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1: 1643.
2: Desert 18 is a route. Brush 18, if you're en route, you can cancel.
1: Embassy 45 en route. Tango 355, 1644.
0: All right, brush 18 is canceled.
1: Yeah, start by 1644.

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1: 171.
0: We can handle pot of pools, clear to rest.
1: Okay, truck 50.
2: Powerful.
1: My apologies, battalion 42, and I continue. Are you clear as well?
3: I'm clear as well, thank you.
1: Are you clear, 1645?
2: That is clear, headed on our other call.
1: Yeah, engine 7, I raised you a couple times. I just want to confirm it's to Lace Spark Court, the 51-5.
2: Correct.
1: Okay, thank you. 1645.
3: Thank you, clear. 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
1: Engine 1 responding for commercial fire alarm. It's in the 11 on the 12th floor. It's an elevator smoke detector at the top of the tower. 1654.

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0: 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Respond on East, truck 15.
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1: Amber 106, Seaman's responding 6-6. Caller advised there is a black Crescent white and blue tractor trailer that went into the home. Looks like police are on the scene. I'm going to advise further. They're requesting medics at this time. Vehicle is blocking traffic.
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2: Clear medic 6, 15-6, 6-6-0-1, Wilson Avenue near 46th Street, respond on East.

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3: 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Just come up Dundalk Avenue and come the wrong way.
4: Yeah, that's correct. You caught in committee, come down Oliver, make the left over Dundalk, and then you can come up, I think, spaceship the wrong way.
3: Yeah, I'm good. I'm coming that way.
0: Copy that.
1: Wow. Medic 6, 6 and 8. Medic 6, 43-year-old female, conscious and breathing, as they're not able to move, has pain in their back and legs.
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0: 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Respond on East 17-2.
1: Italian 3.
2: I just advised tanker truck went through multiple homes and is requesting building engineer.
1: Okay.
2: That's okay.
3: Dispatch 96. You can also grab a star PGE for right now, both sides. So. There's a considerable amount of damage. We're trying to still assess, but it's already in
0: service.
3: The EMS is assessing the driver right now. I have confirmed that not anybody's in the house. So we're trying to figure that out now.
2: Okay, I'm direct. That's nothing.
4: Registration 6 driver, what's the numbers on the front of the house? Give me a check out from the rear.
3: Yeah, it looks like they're ripped off. I'm going to count. Give me a second.
5: Truck 15 around.
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2: 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And the 325 in route. 705.

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1: And you're 6 for 6, bro. Round back here. I can't get traffic coming away from round back. The door is locked. I can push entry if you need me to, if you can't make access from front.
0: 18-4 and 13-14.
2: Hold off on the force entry for now. I got a 6 pack coming back to you. We're just going to start working our way again down the sides. Try to get everybody outside as early as we can. Look right to left. Outside, Charlie.
0: Alert Ambo 505, EMS 5,
3: 1910,
0: 6 near Woodthorne Court, responding west, 726.
3: Hey, Brian, do you need anybody else coming down on this one? Like, do we think that structural integrity is that bad? We want to start shoring things up.
2: I don't think so. Right now, it looks like it was just front porches that were affected. The actual buildings themselves don't look too bad. I just want to get everybody out of the way of this truck. I'm worried about the load on the flatbed.
3: Not hazardous, is it?
2: Negative. I haven't identified what it is, but it looks like it's a bunch of plywood.
3: Okay. See you in a bit. We do not, myself nor my partner, are females.
4: Sure, stand by.
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3: We can continue in, but medic 4 just cleared to clear around that area. It'll probably be a lot closer to turn our first in.
0: All right, just continue in for now. We're trying to see if they have a female on board.

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0: What are the numbers on Garrison View, please?
1: 6.
0: The apartment number?
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3: 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We can take those 17 back for Amber. 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
4: 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She's alert, Orient Times 4.
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2: 15-year-old female, constant breathing, not alert. Lips are pale, unable to see, her eyes going up into her head. Car states her head is weak, doesn't look well, unknown if she took anything, was cooking with her mom and started to feel dizzy, had to sit down.
0: I'm there.
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2: 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Is sick with a fever. Oxygen was in the 80s, is now at 97%. Is pale in color. 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
2: Engine 7, caller advises a broken water pipe in the home and needs a water shutoff. Also advises an electrical hazard at the location.
0: Copy. 7017. Alright, dispatch from EMS 5. I have made contact. They're going to need to go on where my vehicle is when they come in. Tell them to grab my vehicle and their ambulance and go around the back side of the gray building and come up to apartment 3.
3: 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AMO 505, redirect on that message.
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4: 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We do have an oil leak, and they might want to pump off this diesel.
2: Okay, I'm direct on NDE.

0: York County units, be advised, the patient's wife doesn't want him to go to the hospital. Well, she shouldn't get in the way of medics. But do you want PD started?
1: Hi, sir. Tony
2: 317-19. Who was the caller initially? Was it him or her?
0: It looks like it might be the daughter.
2: Okay, do you have any confirmation from him saying he does not want to go?
0: Negative.
2: Okay. Just hold off on PD. We'll figure it out when we get there.
3: The legal boxer says he has a satellite 15 response for NBC.
4: Thank you, PD, from Anvil 535.
3: North Dundalk Avenue near the Starship Road, spawn east 1792.
2: Go ahead.
4: We were just at the residence about an hour ago and got a patient refusal because the husband was able to make his own decisions and answer questions appropriately. And then the family was on the phone and started to yell at me, telling me that I needed to take the father, but he did sign a refusal for us.
2: Okay, sounds good.
5: Five.
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0: 1720.
3: 1720. Local box. 6-6 Hazmat 14, respond for an NDC into building at 29 North Dundalk Avenue near South Ship Road, respond east 721.

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2: So you want, I'm still in the middle of changing over. You just want me to have one person bring you the satellite hazmat so 14 don't have to come down?
4: Yeah, that'll work.
2: Okay, dispatch, cancel 14 and put satellite hazmat 15 in route. Engine 15 will remain out of service.
1: Okay, I'm
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1: Medic 9
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2: Bad for medic 18. We're finishing up here in Northwest. We can head that way.
1: Alright, Derek, I will put you on it. 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
4: Medic box, you guys are changing to medic 315 for Chesapeake.
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4: Medic 18. Right near Old Court Road. At the time again, respond on West, 7028.
1: Check,
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0: 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Do you want a medical box?
1: No, I'll advise.
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1: 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Engine 2, medic 315, 55-year-old male, feels like he's having a heart attack, clammy, having trouble breathing, no cardiac history.
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0: Chris Fetch from Resident Evil. 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There's a juvenile location that's going to need, they're going to need to take us to you.
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2: Lando 1, correct copy. Lando 111-13 for a 6 subject, 6530. Falkirk Road near above the Walmart City Line, respond central, Lando 1. Lando 731.
1: 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We have one vehicle going into the bush. 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
1: 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Engine 41's en route.
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0: Pfizer 5, transporting Northwest Hospital. What EMS platform would?
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0: Medic 16, you're out.
1: Medic 16, 29-year-old female, conscious and breathing. Caller advised, patient took a handful of pills. Advised it was a recreational intent. Patient is not violent. Is not responding normally. And please have the call. Right. Okay. 1740.

0: Medic 16, just an FYI, it looks like number one updated the comments and the caller had gotten into an argument with the patient, and it's possible that the overdose was due to a suicidal attempt. Also, those patients been to Shepherd Pratt before.
1: Proceed.
0: 7342.

0: Medic 16911 is now advising patient is yelling in the background. I don't know if you wanted the stage due to these updated comments.
1: Medic 16, we're clear to go.
0: Derek, just to confirm, are you going to be staging or are you going in?
1: We're going in.
0: Derek, thank you, 1744.
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0: 71, this is 71 Martin Road, off South Holland Avenue, right for sure, on East 74.
1: Alright, just be clear. Medic 15, 1744.
2: Yes, sir.
1: 45.
2: You don't have a call for a walk-in, and who's our closest ALS?
1: Stand by one moment, 1745.

0: 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Did you want them started?
1: Yes, please.
0: Okay, do you need them emergent or non-emergent?
1: Emergent for now, please.
0: Okay, 746. 1746.
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0: Engine 3, 1746.
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0: 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They should be much closer than you.
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3: 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Medic 14, GS10, 6, 1737, 695,
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1: 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Medic 58, 33-year-old male, conscious and breathing, device chest is feeling heavy and is lightheaded, taking the prescription medication.
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0: Paramedic Black 12 at 17, engine 12, medic 12, EMS 4, respond 4 in from execution at 5206 Daybrook Circle near Whitney Drive, respond on east 757.
1: M12, Medic 12, EMS 4
2: route. I have you all en route. You're responding 12-17. I'm going to be in unit 152. 20-year-old female, conscious and breathing. I believe she electrocuted herself. I'm advising to stop with her right now. Is responding and breathing normally, and is away from the power source.
1: Okay.
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2: 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Patient has had a stroke before. 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
0: Responding 18-2, responding for a 72-year-old male, conscious breathing. Now he's intoxicated and fell and broke his nose. He is still on the floor. No further info. Three from dispatch.

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0: 4-14-41, Medicare Respond West.
1: Sir, did they advise a destination?
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0: That's a 41 en route.
1: It's a 41, 1805. It's a 41 medic 2, responsible 34-year-old female, conscious breathing. It's going to be at customer service. Sounds very confused. Caller is also clarifying the patient just collapsed and advised that she does have diabetes with seizures. It's a 41 medic 2. Caller advised the subject's mother just picked her up and left.
2: Okay, did they leave the scene? Do they need us? Do they not want us? Do you know?
0: Give me a second.
1: Medic 2, 911 is just advising that the subject left in a white Buick SUV.
2: Okay, I'm going to clear with it. Sounds like they left the scene and do not want us.
1: Direct, enter 41.
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4: 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Airbag hit her the face, like front of the face, and 5 days is 41 involved. Officers just fired at 26A in rooms 2 and 3.
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2: around. Edge 41. 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
4: Correct.
2: Copy, thank you.
1: 609. 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Police on scene. 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

0: 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Clear medical box 2-12, NHG Medic 2, in this one, spot for unconscious patient in Park Heights Avenue and Long Meadow Road, respond on West, Medic 2.
1: Medic 0, Medic 2 is in flow.
2: EMS 1's in route.
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0: Hey, just doing around.
1: Question 2, I have you around. 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Male patient, not conscious. Breathing status is unknown. Caller last patient is passed out in the vehicle on Park Heights northbound towards I-695. Advise the rear pickup truck.
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0: Truck 1, Preventer 1, we're on the outer loop. We were able to locate it. It is right before 26. You should be able to get it if you call on Patrol Street.
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2: 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Respond on west, 1815.

0: Just wanted to search. Where was unit 3 hidden?
1: 13-2, cardiac arrest, 1420 Kent Avenue.
0: Bridget, am I ahead of you to that?
2: Coming from Bayview, so more likely.
0: Okay, I'll take it.
3: Temple 13, I'm out.
1: Temple 13, 1815. 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
4: Yes, ma'am.
1: Sorry, you were advising the 13-2 for the cardiac arrest, right?
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0: I just want to confirm, you have ALS.
1: I do.
0: Sorry, 1516.

0: Being used as part of medical left 13-2, 24-83-year-old male, not conscious, on hospice, possibly not breathing, the further info.
1: Okay,
0: thanks. 18-17.
2: 3 is clear. Thank you, one.
1: Ma'am, I'm clear. 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

0: 13-0.
1: This is 13-18-18. Roger, go 13. 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
1: 18-19.
3: EMS
1: 8 is clear. 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
0: 18-18. Engine 18, clear.
1: Engine 18,
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0: Thanks, Vidya. 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Can you repeat your message?
1: Going to Franklin.
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2: This is Max, Medic 12.
0: Medic 12.
2: Going to be clear on a patient refusal.
0: Clear on a refusal at 1821.
3: Yeah. Okay, cardiac arrest occurred prior to our arrival. The patient is DNR A2 option. No resuscitative efforts will be provided. We'll call priority 4 1822.
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3: All right, Berg, Engine 104, have you marked 218? Medic 3, EMSU, you can both clear. Clear. Okay. 18-22.

0: 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Medic 3, 13-2 for bleeding at 1104 Ingleside Avenue near Howard Place. Respond on west. Medic 3.
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1: 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Engine 17, are you clearing on a malfunction or accidental?
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0: 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She can start Ambo 13 as well.
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0: Ambo 13 Medic 3 initially was a police call for approximately 30-year-old male. Has his face busted open and is laying outside. They started, 911 started medics as well. Patients reported to be not alert.
1: Are police already on scene?
0: A negative, there's one unit assigned in and route.

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1: Engine 4184, what's the disposition?
2: Okay. They want COV.
1: Sorry, it's 32.
3: Okay. 14, 59-year-old female, constant breathing. Resonates a good to the ER, needs a catheter redone.
1: Okay, I'm direct.

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0: 1833. Ambo 325, clear, great.
1: Ambo 325, clear, 1833.

Paramedic 10-11-848, 1968, 31 Lagrim Boulevard, near Taylor Avenue, FBI, and respond to Central Lake 3.

0: 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She's conscious now, but fell hard. 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

0: container 6 inches facing north of 8903 Tall Drive, Bangor Court, Permit 1A on east. You give me 7.
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0: 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Howdy 17, 1-43 bleeding, 81 Murdoch Road off Pinehurst Road, the central, 917. Medic 12, stand by. 11-11, 11-11, 11-11, 12, triple breathing, 8730, Mile Ranger Lane, East Upper Road, Harbor 111, Century 58.
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1: 17 Roof.
2: Do you have police on this?
1: I just added them direct on the hazard.
2: Thank you.
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4: Metro Medic 10.
2: Medic 10.
4: We're going to be clear on a patient refusal. You can take that at 11 bucks.
2: Okay, received. Medic 12, you can go in service. Medic 10 is clear.
4: Under, thank you, Medic 10. Well, I couldn't pick up anything you were saying. Do you have a message for me?
2: Yeah, I heard you were clear. What were you clearing on?
4: It was accidental maintenance worker, work on the system.
2: Okay, nice number.

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1: Good.
0: Just want to let you know we're Washington Boulevard, across the street of Woodside Avenue. Pulled up on MVC. Just check in, better check out and advise on any

0: Engine 11's arrived. Medic 10, you can stage here in the parking lot with us of the apartment building. Would you get here?
1: Anvil 5 from dispatch. Anvil 5 from dispatch.

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1: Go ahead.
2: Just got chamber 5.
0: Can we an engine for forcible entry, please?
1: Correct. Ammo 5, go ahead.
2: All right, this is Ammo 5 at the MVC on Woodside and Washington Boulevard. This is looking like a potential rescue. I've got a toddler and another passenger inside the vehicle here. Airbags deployed. Unable to access the passengers this time.
3: CSI 5, Woodside Avenue,
1: Washington. I believe they're dispatching it now.
2: Copy that.

0: Rescue Alpha Dash 5, Titan Chief 2 Bravo, Operation Flight 22, Intra 505, Letting PWX 543, Ammo 5 EMS 2, MEC, Rescue Woodside Avenue, Washington Boulevard, Attack 22, Hunter 6.
1: Blue
0: Oscar, I'm trying to get to 5L. 4th Century, Bridge 5, 6 Road. All the west, back to 7. Smith, that is 5, what's that? I have a Washington Boulevard.
2: We got two persons trapped inside of a vehicle. Go ahead and set me up with command. The officer of truck 5 is going to have rescue.
1: Direct.
2: 2 is going to have medical.
1: I'm direct. Thanks for that.
3: That's from BWI Tower 43. We'll be responding in place of
2: 354 from command. What's way are you coming in?
4: Fine, I'm turning on Washington Boulevard for Selfish right now.
2: Sure.
1: Come in from dispatch.
2: Good.
1: I'm getting BWI Tower 43. Do you want me to continue them and Squad 354?
2: That's a negative. Keep the squad coming. You can put BWI service.
1: I'm Derek,
2: 1910.
1: Derek, 1910.
3: Forty-three is clear.
1: I have you clear, BWI Tower 43, 1910.
2: Dispatch for command. Do you actualize TV for traffic control?
1: Yes. 1910.
5: Okay, have you?
2: 354, come around, engine 5, you can nose into the vehicle.
5: Okay.
0: Alright, I'm station.
1: Squad 354, 19.
2: Get past from 10 minutes, I'm your second, medic.
1: I'm Derek, 19.
0: Brush 54 available.
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1: Medic 4 direct. I tell him.

0: We're direct there.
1: Six mass from command, one patient next to David.
2: Command, one patient extricated, 1911. Command from dispatch.
1: Good.
3: Suspect 22 to red.
1: What's the access to juvenile in the back seat? Start ALS right now. We'll advise.
2: I'm Derek.

0: Dispatch for command.
1: Command.
0: Both patients extricated at this time. If there's not any units en route that are not on scene, you can clear them. Except for my second transport.
1: I'm direct. You can. 92, are you on scene?
2: I'm still en route and clear.
1: I'm direct. I have you clear. I'm seeing this.
3: Command from 358. I'm going to be en route with 355. I'm cruising to ALS.
1: I have you en route, 1913.
4: EMS X, correct one, please.
1: 518, let's say 1913.
5: Nineteen thirteen.

0: Dispatch will come in.
1: Go ahead, come in.
0: You can for my second medic.
1: I'm there, right. Info 355 and utility 358, you more service. Please go faster. Heavy clear. 358.
2: And that's a check.
3: Thanks for
4: coming. 2024, sick at new. Thomas Register, 6020 Marion Drive, on west. Emma 355, standby. Emma 255, 407, Fall 215, Bloomsbury Avenue, Power Avenue, on the west, 1914.
1: Emma 355, come out. Emma 355, 1915.

0: 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She was pulled down the steps by her dog. She twisted her knee and can't straighten her leg.
1: Correct, thank you.
0: No problem, I can get you.
1: Thank you.
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0: Just redirect, 1916. Heavy clear.
3: Dispatchable Smith.
0: Go ahead, to me.
3: Okay, both patients have been extubated. They're in the care of EMS. We're going to go ahead and terminate command. If you're switching units to West, squad 354 is going to be clear.
0: I'm Derek. Thank you, James. All units on Rescue Box 5-5, command advised both patients extubated at this time, placing the box in service. All units on scene can have further transmission on the West Cell Group. 1917.
1: 912-1, follow Franklin Woods, 920 Frankster Drive, from 124 on East 1917.
2: Three, five, four, square.
4: 534-1917.
5: 912 and out. Alright, 912. 51-year-old male. South.
4: I'm direct, thank you.

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2: PD, we're going to be clear. This is a lot of units still on scene for PD.
3: Okay, so you're going to be clear, and PD will be babysitting the truck.
2: That's correct. You do not release the still call.
3: Okay. 19-19.
4: Dispatch, Amber 1's clear. Good time.
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1: Go ahead.
0: Be right.
1: I'm back. Thank you, 22.

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0: 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Legend 25.
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0: 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I'm just over there.

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0: 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And 71 Gov.
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0: 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Time 2-3.
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3: Sure.
0: And truck 15.
3: Output.
0: Truck 15, clear. And engine 71 for the general county police in here.
4: 56, Amber 15. For fall, not alert. 414 Long Necker Road off Piney Grove Road and Butler Road, respond on west 1929.
0: Okay, well, county police, we need it.
1: Negative.
0: Okay. Medic 54, 50-year-old male, sick, holds a level of consciousness.
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1: 1930. 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
2: Okay, so you and 215 are broke down?
1: That's correct.
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0: 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The second one is at Rising Apartment 204. For a 61-year-old male conscious of breathing who keeps passing out, he has a history of heart problems. Nothing further.
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0: 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Is that correct?
1: That's correct. 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
0: 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Is it pretty clear?
1: She's reauthorized. Make 18.
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716, 27-1 for a fall, 1888 Church Road off Cantley Road and Cavanaugh Road. Just on the east, 948.

0: Okay, my 15, my do for a fall. He's a 3-year-old male, so they are him for using the back door, not the front door.
1: Alright, is the back door going to be unlocked?
0: They did mention something about the lock box on the back porch that is unlocked. So I would guess it's unlocked.
1: I guess we'll figure it out when we get there. 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
0: Yeah, no problem. Thank you, Missy.

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0: Engine 10, the caller is advising the fire alarm was set off in the location and thinks that kids may have pulled the alarm, but they weren't sure.
1: That's okay.
0: 9252.

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0: Dispatch Magic 6. I see a comment where there's a building ref on the way.
1: Yeah. I am showing that as well, the individual named Wolf, Ralph.
0: All right, copy that. I think the building lost power and it may have triggered those fire pumps. We're going to hang out. Wait till he's pulling down now.
1: Okay. 954.
2: 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We are not involved. 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